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I'm Ed Hammer this week with Will Rock's Web Wednesday. Your chance to win a Wisconsin Dells prize pack. 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I did it!

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2: 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Mudvayne's leader Chad Gray hits the rave Saturday, September 5th, playing Mudvayne and Hell Yeah songs. 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
6: 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Mudvayne's leader Chad Gray hits the rave Saturday, September 5th, playing Mudvayne and Hell Yeah songs. 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

95 Will Rock, the rock station. I'm Ed Hammer, 95 Will Rock. Night at the Fair coming up, opening night at the Kenosha County Fairgrounds in Wilmot, Wednesday, August 19th. 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Thanks to Magnolia Cafe and Bakery at Lamb's Farm. 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
2: 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Mudvayne's leader Chad Gray hits the rave Saturday, September 5th, playing Mudvayne and Hell Yeah songs. 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

New Rock on Will Rock, courtesy of Nickelback. That is Rattle the Cage. I'm Ed Hammer, lining up Wage War and Des Rocks for you tonight on The Rock Station.

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I'm Ed Hammer, the 2027 95 Will Rock Morning Show. Cabin Fever Getaway is headed to the adults-only, all-inclusive Riu Palace Pacifico in Puerto Vallarta. That is this year's destination that was announced earlier last week. You have to get yourself booked now before we sell the thing out. It's already close. It is already close. January 24th through the 31st, all-inclusive as it has every year we've done it, means you get everything. 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
7: 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Mudvayne's leader Chad Gray hits the rave Saturday, September 5th, playing Mudvayne and Hell Yeah songs. 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

Will Rock's Ticket Tuesday this week going to be a good one. Your chance to go see Theory of a Dead Man. You know they're going to pull out the new one, Winnebago. Theory of a Dead Man out with Seven Dust and Return to Dust at the Rave Tuesday, August 18th. Motley Crue is with Tesla and Extreme at Credit Union One Amphitheater Saturday, August 22nd. Or Down, Helmet, and Spirit in the Room at Remova Theater Wednesday, September 2nd. 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They'll help it grow.

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0: 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And Labor Day Sunday, September 6th, features the return of the Summer Slaughter Tour, slamming with Hatebreed, Terror, Incantation, and more. 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
0: 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Mudvayne's leader Chad Gray hits the rave Saturday, September 5th, playing Mudvayne and Hell Yeah songs. And Labor Day Sunday, September 6th, features the return of the Summer Slaughter Tour, slamming with Hatebreed, Terror, Incantation, and more. All shows are indoor-outdoor with the Rave Plaza open, featuring food trucks and more. 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

Electric Callboy featuring The Offspring on Let the Good Times Roll. I'm Ed Hammer of All Things in 2026 I Did Not See Coming, a Chuck Norris AI advertising campaign for a chicken place. I did not have that one in my 2026 pool. Apparently Raising Cane's has a new AI ad with Chuck Norris in it, approved by Chuck Norris's family, because they're raising money for Chuck Norris's Kick Whatever Foundation. I should know that because, you know, I love my Walker Texas Ranger. But I did not see AI Chuck Norris in the 2026 pool. I guess one time Chuck Norris played a game of Simon Says against AI. Simon said roundhouse kick, and nobody's heard from AI since.

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Chuck Norris doesn't use AI. AI uses Chuck Norris. I'm Ed Hammer. Chuck Norris in an AI Raising Cane's campaign. Who knew? Tom Keefe and Sturgis. That we did know. Tom Keefe is going to be broadcasting live from the 86th annual Sturgis Motorcycle Rally this week from the Pappy Hoyle Campground and Full Throttle Saloon. Tune into the 95 Wheel Rock Morning Show all week. Tom Keefe doing it live. You'll hear all about the rides around Sturgis. You can join the Wheel Rock Riders group to see all the pictures as those roll through. Tom's going to let you know about all the Full Throttle Saloon shows. Sammy Hagar, Rob Zombie, ICP, Lita Ford. I think Jackal's going to play. I have a feeling Jackal's going to play and a whole lot more. 95 Wheel Rock Morning Show this week live from Sturgis with Tom Keefe. 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

don't leave. Billy Corgan reminding you zero doesn't exist. That is a completely made up human construct. There is literally no such thing as zero. I'm Ed Hammer with Deep Thoughts. Now here's the new one from Bill Murray featuring A Day to Remember, Always Let You Down.

95 Will Rock, the rock station. I'm Ed Hammer. The Kenosha County Fair is coming up Wednesday, August 19th through Sunday, the 23rd, at the Kenosha County Fairgrounds in Wilmot. $12 for the adults. Is it 13? I can't read. It's on a cut line. $6 for the kids, as always, children

six and under are free. Parking, absolutely free for the Kenosha County Fair as well. 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They're also bringing through Doo-Wop Jukebox and Class of 62 to close that stage down on Sunday, as they do every year at the Kenosha County Fairgrounds in Wilmot. 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Here's Deep.

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6: 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Mudvayne's leader Chad Gray hits the rave Saturday, September 5th, playing Mudvayne and Hell Yeah songs. 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All shows are indoor-outdoor with the Rave Plaza open, featuring food trucks and more. Remember, don't miss the best rock show this August. Seven Dust and Theory of a Dead Man, August 18th, live in the newly air-conditioned Eagles Ballroom.
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95.5 Will Rock, the rock station. I'm Ed Hammer. This time of year, there are certain words I just don't need to hear. Things I don't want to think about having to go back to my day job. The phrase back to school needs to be deleted from the freaking lexicon. So yeah, here at 95 Will Rock, we're doing back to school cash. And so they're going to make me talk about this for the next 4 weeks to just hammer home the fact that I'm going to have to go back to my day job and suffer again. So for the rest of this month, I am going to rebrand this while I'm on the air as 95 Will Rock's Back to the Strip Club Cash, because that's a much better thought than having to deal with higher education. 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It starts Monday and runs through the 28th. Wayne's making me suffer, so there will be no mention of that third word in the back to blank contest. $2,000 though, that's good for you. 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And Kern Heating and Cooling, don't wait till Monday. They're open on Sunday. KernHeating.com. Here's the latest from the band that's going to be opening things up for Royal Bliss for 95 Will Rock Night at the Fair Wednesday, August 19th. 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

From Chuck Berry to Buck Cherry. That's literally how Josh took the name of the band. Crazy Bitch on the rock station. I'm Ed Hammer. Did you ever make that Chuck Berry connection before? My ding-a-ling says so. Web Wednesday this week, your chance to win a Wisconsin Dells prize pack featuring a one-night stay at Chula Vista Resort with a dinner voucher, plus passes for a ton of Dell stuff. Upper Dells Boat Tour, Mount Olympus Water Park, Noah's Ark Circus World Top Secret, and the original Wisconsin Ducks. 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
1: New Rock on Will Rock, from Ashes to New, that is Die for You. I'm Ed Hammer. I was wondering what happened with us back on the big football game back in February. Green Day, I just finally saw there was an interview with Billy Joe, who apparently said they didn't change lyrics to songs in their performances to be topical current because they were trying to be respectful of all of the Hall of Fame football players and their families that were out. Really, Green Day? You used to be punk.

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Second place gets $500, third place gets $250, but you, for showing up to enjoy the scenery, get to enjoy all that is Blarney Island and get yourself a mile away from reality tomorrow. 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

0: Kenosha County Fair is fun for the whole herd, August 19th through the 23rd at the Kenosha County Fairgrounds in Wilmot. 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

It's a new one from Motionless in White, Rest in Peace, featuring Skylar Grey. They're going to be in town November 13th, playing the Fiserv Forum. 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Got the new one from Blackstone Cherry on the way. More the new one, the latest from Bill Murray, new Shinedown, and a whole lot more. And Build Your Own Bikini is today. Today's the day for the crafting of the bikinis, or ideally the wearing of the crafted bikinis. And I heard Friday that there are some dudes participating, building their own banana hammock. It's going to be really exciting at the second annual Build Your Own Bikini at Blarney Island with Miller Lite and Will Rock, part of the 95 Will Rock, 95 Days of Summer. Kicks off around 1 this afternoon, give or take 1:30, somewhere in there. And there are prizes for first, second, and third place. First place gets an all-inclusive trip for two to any Rio Palace Hotel and Resorts property in Cancun, Mexico. 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Come and enjoy some Fantasy Fest, a little Build Your Own Bikini, and Life on Island time with Leah from the Will Rock Morning Show. 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

from their new album, Eight, that Shinedown and Young Again. It's Wayne from their forthcoming 18th studio album. This is the latest from Royal Bliss, Warning.

the latest from Cage the Elephant Beaches. I just realized I said 18th studio album for Royal Bliss. I don't think they've got 18 studio albums. One of these days, I'll sit down and count them up, or maybe I'll just ask them about it at Will Rock Night at the fair. You could even ask them about it at the fair as well. They're going to be playing Wednesday, August 19th, Kenosha County Fairgrounds in Wilmot with the Black Moods, Backhand Blue, and Magi, all part of the 95 Will Rock 95 Days of Summer. Will Rock Night at the fair kicks off the Kenosha County Fair, which runs August 19th through the 23rd. 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

So that is from Papa Roach. See you in hell on the Rock Station. It's Wayne. I just want to take 1 second to address the fact that I read some of the comments. And, you know, anytime you post anything on Facebook or any social media for that matter, you should never read the comments. That is also true of pictures of you with

belly hanging out in chest paint. I mean, I knew I was going to get stuff, but it is what it is. It's okay. It's just something that's rattling around in my brain. No matter how much you don't want to admit that it's a thing, somewhere in the back, you're like, it kind of annoys me. But am I going to let it bring me down? No, not really. Hopefully you're having a very enjoyable early Saturday, Sunday, late Saturday, wherever. It's a day that it starts with S, one of the S days. Here's the new one for the Black Moods, Time Bomb.

Now, because Tom is in Sturgis, I don't know that we're going to get a lot of updates about the Cabin Fever Getaway and where we are on the sales therein. I imagine it's possible that he will be getting emails and may even actually look at them and respond back while he's broadcasting live this week. But last I heard, and this was on Thursday during the Find Your Beach Bar Tour, there were only 37 spots remaining when I talked to Tom last. Now, I have not heard from Tom as of this moment in time, so as far as I know, there's still 37 spots for the 95 Will Rock Morning Show Cabin Fever Getaway going to the Adults Only, All-Inclusive, Riu Palace Pacifico in Puerto Vallarta, Mexico, January 24th through the 31st. And everything's included. 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Don't wait too long, though, because this trip will sell out. It does every year. 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

So, ladies, from Foo Fighters, Window, the name of the tune. Did you see him last night at Soldier Field? How was it? I'll be listening Monday morning when Lee is telling us stories about it, because I'm hoping it was a really good show. I know I had heard that Foo Fighters played for like 3 hours of previous shows. I just, you know, that's a long time to sit there for a band, and that's after two openers. But, you know, at least you're getting what you paid for. If you were at the show, let me know how it was. 800-223-9510. It's Wayne. These guys will be in town. I don't know that I'm going to make it to see them, but maybe. September 18th, Credit Union One Amphitheater with Cammy Kehoe, Starset, and Chevelle. This is the latest from Breaking Benjamin. Something Wicked.

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Day after tomorrow is Ticket Tuesday, and up for grabs this week, Theory of a Dead Man with Seven Dust and Return to Dust at the Rave Tuesday, August 18th. Motley Crue with Tesla and Extreme at Credit Union One Amphitheater on Saturday, August 22nd. Or Down with Helmet and Spirit in the Room at Remova Theater on Wednesday, September 2nd. You just got to be caller 10 when that will call window opens, and then make that choice thanks to Kinnaman Accounting and Tax Service, 847-381-1040. Which would you choose? Would you go with Theory of a Dead Man, Seven Dust, Motley Crue, or Down? Down is Phil Anselmo's band, in case you weren't aware of that. One of his side projects. He got a couple of them. And that one, and I've heard good things about Remova Theater. You can tell just by the way I'm talking, I'm kind of leaning that way. But, you know, it's up to you. You just got to be caller 10 on Ticket Tuesday. Thanks to Kinnaman Accounting and Tax Service. You make the green, they count the beans. Here's the latest from Mastodon, Snakes for Dinner.

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That's the latest from Tony Iommi, World Alone on the Rock Station. It's Wayne. And it's nice that Tony Iommi kept the music going. It was a good thing. Now it lets you and I get a little closer.

New Rock on Will Rock from Ryan Purd's Sour, the name of the tune. 3DG on the way, new Des Rocks, the latest from Architects, and a whole lot more. And Tom going to be broadcasting live from Sturgis this week. I bet he's had one hell of a weekend already because he got there probably Friday night, I'm thinking, Friday afternoon, and he's been there for 2 days already. He's probably ready to come home. No, probably not yet, but soon. Actually, he's probably ready to go see Tracy wherever she is. But he'll be broadcasting live all this week from the 86th annual Sturgis Motorcycle Rally. He's hanging out at the Pappy Hoyle Campground, the Full Throttle Saloon, checking out all the shows, having all the fun, and he's going to tell us all about it all this week. So make sure you listen to Will Rock Morning Show for all of that excitement. Thanks to Miller Lite, Coors Light, Jesse James Spirits, House of Harley Davidson, Jesse Oaks Engages Lake, Pappy Hoyle Campground, MyInfoTag.com, and The Law Tiger. 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
0: 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This is 95 Will Rock.

broken mirror. It's a new one from Architects, Broken Mirror. It's Wayne. Hopefully you're having an enjoyable early Sunday. Back to it with Autumn Kings. This is their new one called Gone, Gone, Gone.

Moon Fever's latest, Bury Me on the Rock Station. Got new stuff from Tim Montana on the way. Let Down, then we'll get into some Pearl Jam, AC/DC, and a whole lot more as our early Sunday rolls on. Hopefully you've got some big plans for the rest of today. And then we're only a couple of weeks away from Kenosha County Fair that ends on a Sunday, August 23rd to be exact, but that means there's 5 days before that of all the fair food, all the fair fun. You got all sorts of things to check out, all the animals, the cows, the horses, the chickens, the rabbits. Of course, who doesn't like the cows? I like looking at the cows. They kind of look sad, and then I think of them as steak, and it makes me happy. I mean, nothing against the cows, but I just like steak better. Then you got all that grandstand entertainment with the racing and the track and tractor pulls and the demolition derby, and then the Miller Lite Creekside stage with all the music, including Little Rock Night at the fair, of course, Rachel Neal, doo-wop jukebox, and a whole lot more. Get all the details for the Kenosha County Fair on the road trips page under the Go tab at 95wheelrock.com. It's all going down at the fairgrounds in Wilmot, August 19th through the 23rd.

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New Rock on Will Rock from Machine Gun Kelly featuring Fred Durst, Fix Your Face. I wonder if he's just going by MGK now, like he's just initials. Pretty soon it'll just be M, just a letter. We'll feel like he's a James Bond boss. I don't know about all that. We'll see what happens. It's Wayne, and this is the latest from Perfect Circle, Starless.

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That's a new one from Wage War. Blindfold is the name of the tune. It's Wayne chugging right along with the latest from Kingdom Collapse. They were just in Studio East on Friday. You can find the video over on the YouTube page. This is their latest, Survive.

There's a new one from Butcher Babies, Blame It on the Wind. Got more new tunes for you from Avatar, Ninth Key. We'll get into some Shinedown, Chevelle, and a whole lot more. And Web Wednesday this week is your chance to win the Wisconsin Dells prize pack, including a night stay at the Chula Vista Resort with a $25 dinner voucher. Passes for Land of Natura, the original Wisconsin Ducks, Top Secret, Mount Olympus Water Park, and a whole lot more. 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We'll end the summer with a little Wisconsin Dells prize pack. Whoo! Words are tough, and that's my whole job. Web Wednesday, link at 95wheelrock.com. 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
0: 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From the prop plane touch and goes of Lake in the Hills Airport to the runway rhythm of Kenosha Regional, 95 Will Rock.

That's a new one from Sleeping with Sirens, House of Matches on the Rock Station. It's Wayne. Hopefully you're having an enjoyable early Sunday. Thank you so much for having me on. We'll get you a whole bunch of new tunes, but not this one.

There you go. More new music on Will Rock from The Warning. Kerosene is the name of the tune. Got the latest from Five Finger Death Punch on deck. New Nickelback. We'll get into some older Foo Fighters and a whole lot more. And Build Your Own Bikini comes to Blarney Island today. 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Part of the 95 Will Rock 95 Days of Summer. On the plus side, it doesn't look like it's going to be 50 degrees out there, so it will be better than last year. Blarney Island, a mile away from reality. It's during Fantasy Fest, so you might see some painted bodies as well. Things kick off somewhere after one or around one. So come on out, enjoy some bikinis and some body painting and the beers and the boats and the beads and the fun. All thanks to Travel Leaders, Fun Jet Vacations, and Riu Hotels and Resorts.

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2: 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That's what we are. 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

That's the latest from Nickelback featuring John 5. Rattle the Cage, the name of the tune. It's Wayne keeping the new in your ear holes with Motionless and White's latest, Rest in Peace, featuring Skylar Grey.

There's a new one from Poppy, Time Will Tell. More new tunes for you from Electric Callboy. Muse, we'll get into some Rage Against Machine, Guns N' Roses, and a whole lot more before Hammer takes over here on your early Sunday. And coming up on Wednesday, August 19th, we're only a couple of 10 days away, give or take. We're going to be rocking the Creekside stage for 95 Wheel Rock Night at the Kenosha County Fair, part of the 95 Wheel Rock 95 Days of Summer. We got Magi, Backhand Blue, The Black Moods, and Royal Bliss playing the Creekside stage for you this year. 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
2: Good morning, it's Wayne and I'm out the door. Thank you so much for spending part of your early Sunday with me. I will be back in your ear holes after midnight. Have a great rest of your day. Hopefully we'll see you out at the second annual Build Your Own Bikini at Blarney Island later today. Lee will be there, I'll be there, and a bunch of people that crafted their own bikinis will be there. Should be a damn good time. Hopefully we'll see you there. Otherwise, enjoy the rest of your Sunday, whatever you got planned for it. Hammer's coming in next to take you through the rest of the early part of the day. Hammer, please don't hurt him, and remember... Oh,

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Man, I don't know what kind of bad mojo is hanging around the 95 Will Rock Studios. My 5.5 hour nap on the Will Rock couch. I had some dreams last night. I don't normally remember dreams, but like I had something stuck in my left big toe, like a little cactus pricker or something. And I was like picking it out and it just kept going and it was like an elongated paper clip. These are the weird things in my dreams on the 95 Will Rock couch. Ugh, something wicked indeed. Breaking Benjamin Will Rock.

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New Rock on Will Rock from Social Distortion. That's tonight. I'm Ed Hammer this week with Will Rock's Ticket Tuesday. We'll hook you up to go see Theory of a Dead Man with Seven Dust and Return to Dust. That'll be at the Rave Tuesday, August 18th. I would think Theory of a Dead Man will definitely be playing Winnebago at that show. We've also got tickets for Motley Crue with Tesla and Extreme at Credit Union One Amphitheater Saturday, August 22nd, or Down Helmet and Spirit I End the Room at the Remova Theater Wednesday, September 2nd. Will Rock's Ticket Tuesday, thanks to Kinnaman Accounting and Tax Service, 847-381-1040. Here's the latest from Fozzy, I Know Evil, Will Rock.

0: Kenosha County Fair is fun for the whole herd. 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

95 Will Rock Night at the Fair, Wednesday, August 19th. Backhand Blue will be opening things up for Royal Bliss. That is their latest Grow a Pair. I'm Ed Hammer. Nothing better to do on a Sunday morning with Will Rock than get stoned.

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New Marilyn Manson, that is Exit Wound on the Rock Station. I'm Ed Hammer this week. Tom Keefe from the 95 Wheel Rock Morning Show is going to be broadcasting live from the 95 Wheel Rock Morning Show from Sturgis, the 86th annual Sturgis Rally. He'll be at the Pappy Hoyle Campground and Full Throttle Saloon. You'll get to hear Tom tell you all about the rides that are going on and all the bands, the Full Throttle Saloon shows. Sammy Hagar, Rob Zombie, Insane Clown Posse, Lita Ford's going to be there. Of course, Jackal's going to play in a whole lot more. Be listening to the 95 Wheel Rock Morning Show this week. Tom Keefe live from Sturgis. 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
1: Last year, U.S. publishers sold 825 million print books, according to data tracker NPD BookScan. That's an all-time sales record for the industry. Before this, book sales had been on the decline over the last decade. In an era with so many streaming services, social media apps, and other distractions, picking up a story and reading for hours often fell to the wayside. But in 2020, with the onset of the pandemic, more people turned to books to pass the time and get off their screens. Fast forward to 2 years later, and reading has still managed to stay in the limelight. Why? In part, it's thanks to a TikTok community known as BookTok, spelled BookTok, T-O-K.
2: I first downloaded TikTok in 2019 because I worked at a library with kids and I wanted to understand the jokes they were making. So I downloaded TikTok and I started creating content around December of 2019.
1: That's Kate Jacobs, owner of the TikTok account Kate's Books, which has amassed almost 300,000 followers in just a couple of years. These book-focused accounts are a big reason why interest in reading has soared, especially amongst Gen Zers. In comparison to other age groups, Gen Z, who includes people between the ages of 9 and 24, saw the highest increase in reading during the pandemic. This is clear when looking at trending books, too. The books on the New York Times bestseller lists are almost all young adult fiction. Jacob says this is because BookTok has reminded younger audiences that reading can actually be fun.
2: In addition to just getting videos recommending books in front of people who may not be seeking out that content, it also is making it more of a community thing where you can engage with other readers a lot easier. You can make jokes about what you're reading. There's really sides of BookTok for everyone. So whatever types of content you like to watch, whether it's more serious analytical content or more lighthearted fun content, there's a side of that on BookTok. And so I think that really helps younger people kind of get into it because there's an area for everyone.
1: TikTok's algorithm is also a huge reason why more young people have joined BookTok. Many teens who never previously liked reading saw a BookTok video on their For You page and instantly got hooked. This page is on the home screen of the app and is filled with new content that's easy to explore.
2: Because of the way the For You page and the TikTok algorithm works, I can post a video and it can be seen by almost anybody, including people who may not already be readers. Whereas with Instagram and YouTube, it's a little bit more catered towards people who are already in the community or already invested, who are looking that kind of stuff up. Same with a blog, you have to really already be interested in that area. Whereas TikTok, I have had my videos go to people who have absolutely no interest in reading, but they will see one of my TikToks and that may pique their interest and get them a little bit more into the book community.
1: And there's a side of BookTok for everyone's interests. Whether you're into critical reviews of novels or enjoy watching reactions of people reading an epic plot twist for the first time, BookTok has it. Plus, on top of the title recommendations, BookTok creates an outlet where readers can discuss what they've read with others and gain new perspectives. This online model has been so successful that even bookstores are trying to get in on the hype. For one, Barnes & Noble has a BookTok section at the front of most of their brick-and-mortar locations. This display often features works by Colleen Hoover, Taylor Jenkins Reid, and other popular authors seen on BookTok. In fact, the chain has seen a big increase in sales over the past 2 years, with their biggest sellers being What's Hot on BookTok.
2: There's some books that have been out for like 10 or so years, like The Song of Achilles, that went viral. I know at Moon Girl Reads underscore Celine, she did a video about that book that went viral, and it went all of a sudden back onto the New York Times bestseller list.
1: In fact, according to Shannon DeVito, Barnes & Noble director of books, The Song of Achilles only sold a few hundred copies before BookTok. Now, tens of thousands of copies are sold every few weeks through the retailer. And The Song of Achilles is not the only book to experience this renewed attention. Novels.

0: published years ago are now being printed for a second or third time due to a resurgence in popularity.
1: It's also helping independent authors because you have a lot of self-published and indie authors who will try to promote their books online or who someone will find their book online and it'll go viral. So you can look at the case of like Ice Planet Barbarians, which was this sci-fi romance series that went viral, I believe, last summer. And all of a sudden, it started doing really well again. Sales really increased for it to the point where the publisher reached out to the author to traditionally publish those books because they want to join in on the hype. So it's definitely making waves in the industry.
0: Book Talk has also given a voice to many stories that have traditionally been ignored. Many book talkers like Jacobs have used their platforms to highlight these lesser known works. Just last year, some of these diverse creators founded a nonprofit called Book Talk, spelled T-A-L-K. The organization connects readers from all over the world with virtual conventions and book clubs that are held on the nonprofit's website.
2: I was on Book Talk. I think, you know, everybody downloaded TikTok at some point or another. And I, of course, got shoehorned into my interest, which was books. And I remember watching these videos and thinking, I could do that. I have something to say because they're not representing me. The majority of the TikToks that I was watching at the time were people who were from white and straight backgrounds. And I was like, well, where are the books that talk about me, that talk about my experience as a queer person? So my point of joining was to talk about those books and to open up those experiences to other people. And I think that can be said for most people on our team, because 100% of our team here at Book Talk is part of a marginalized community. And our entire point of joining Book Talk or Bookstagram to start is to share those stories and let people know that we're here.
0: That's Claire Wallace, Vice President of Communications at the nonprofit Book Talk. After witnessing the power of Book Talk on TikTok, she knew there was an opportunity to harness this same model to bring light to different kinds of stories.
2: Even just in 2021, we've seen that readers bought like 825 million print books, which is up since the first time in since 2004. We've seen that like young adult novels, I believe, their sales are up by 70%. And the majority of these people who are driving these sales are people from these marginalized backgrounds who are getting second reprintings of books that are queer, that are not white. And so I think having these stories here on Book Talk is opening so many different avenues and doors for people who have never experienced or read these before, and truly like spreading an entirely new experience for people who may have never thought anything outside of their own identity.
0: As Book Talk on TikTok continues to become more and more popular, Wallace's bookshelf only continues to expand. Some of her favorite books that she's discovered through Book Talk are Gideon the Ninth by Tamsin Murr, Legend Born by Tracy Dion, and Six of Crows by Lee Bardugo. Without Book Talk, she never would have been introduced to these magical stories. And as a lifelong book lover, Wallace says she's thankful to the community for making reading a popular pastime again.
2: I think for so many years, you know, if you were a reader, you were kind of nerdy. But now it's like, no, reading is cool. Reading is fun to do. It opens new perspectives. It's a new avenue of learning. And it's also a way to escape from the humdrum of everyday life. And as part of that Book Talk, the event, we are trying to positively impact readers and actually make a difference in the publishing industry to show people in the publishing industry, hey, we're here. We want our stories told. And it pays, actionably pays, to have these stories out there because people will buy them. People are interested.
0: To find out more about Book Talk on TikTok, the nonprofit Book Talk, Kate Jacobs, Claire Wallace, and all of our featured guests, visit viewpointsradio.org. 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Our executive producer is Amira Zaveri. I'm Gary Price.
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3: We all know teenagers are especially influenced by peer pressure. They want to be liked and accepted by their friends and classmates, and so they might go along with, say, a dare or a certain ugly fashion trend. Remember the era of checker-patterned everything or extremely low-rise bell-bottoms? While it's easy to point a finger at teens, all of us conform every now and then. Sometimes these pressures are good and result in positive actions. For example, when we see our friends and neighbors giving to charity, we feel more inclined to give as well. But this phenomenon, known as conformity bias, can also have a negative impact on our ability to think for ourselves. To fit in, we'll go along with the group consensus, even if we might not agree entirely. This commonly happens in the workplace.
4: The pleasure centers of our brains light up when we are able to please a boss. And so if the boss is pushing an idea, even if it seems immoral to us, it's hard to stand up to it. If everybody's sitting around the table, all of our coworkers seem to think it's a good idea, again, it's hard for us to stand up to it. And we may go along with a decision that we think is a terrible decision.
3: That's Robert Prentice, a professor of business ethics and business law at the McComb School of Business at the University of Texas at Austin. He's also the faculty director of the Ethics Unwrapped video project, which is part of the McComb School's Center for Leadership and Ethics.
4: We think that the moral positions that we take are, the product of our big human brains, that the things that we believe because we put our minds to it. But in general, most of the things that we believe because the people around us believe the same things. I grew up on a farm in western Kansas, surrounded by very conservative people. My political views were shaped in a way that, if I'd been born in San Francisco, would have been completely different. And so I try to tell my students, whether you're thinking about morality or religion or politics, remember that what you believe naturally just seems right to you because it's what you're used to. It's right because it seems right. But if you've been born someplace else, you might believe something completely differently. And so I always try to urge my students to be open-minded, to realize they might not be right about everything and they should take other people's points of view into account.
3: Prentice says that even the smartest people are susceptible to conformity bias. He points to one example at KPMG, a multinational accounting and consulting firm.
4: I always think of KPMG around the turn of the century was wanting to get into the business of selling bogus tax shelters. Some of their competitors were making huge amounts of money selling these bogus tax shelters, and KPMG wanted to get into it. And so they raided a competitor, hired away a guy who was good at creating these bogus tax shelters, and he went to work. They ran some of his ideas past quality control.

0: Patrol up in Chicago, and one of the folks in Chicago sent an email saying, what are you guys thinking? If the IRS looks at these transactions, they're never going to approve them. We are going to get fined. And the email he got back was, you're either on the team or you're off the team. Well, everybody wants to be on the team. It's hard to stand up to people who are your coworkers. And so ultimately 17 accountants and lawyers at KPMG were indicted for tax fraud. And so I tell my students stories like that to try to tell them that, hey, you can go along with everybody else and go to jail, but it might be better to stand up for what you know is right.
1: And sometimes this can end in being demoted or fired. Either way, most people who speak up are glad they did.
0: It wasn't that their bosses or their coworkers were trying to be crooks. They just weren't looking at things the right way. And when this person explained, this is why this would be wrong, would you want to see this on the front page of the New York Times? They got their way. Everybody said, oh, yeah, a terrible idea. Let's do something else.
1: Prentice says a close cousin to conformity bias is a concept known as collective illusions.
0: In a group, you can get to thinking that, oh, everybody seems to believe this. And that can cause you either to pretend that you believe it yourself, even if you don't, because, again, you want to be part of the group, or your brain might even fool you into thinking that you believe it, even though there's no evidence for it.
1: One expert on collective illusions is Todd Rose, the co-founder and president of the think tank Populous. He's also the author of Collective Illusions, Conformity, Complicity, and the Science of Why We Make Bad Decisions. Rose says collective illusions infect every corner of our lives. This can include our political beliefs, the kinds of jobs we want, or what we come to expect from educational or criminal justice institutions. These opinions take hold because our brains are hardwired to think that the loudest voices, repeated the most often, are expressing the true majority opinion. Rose highlights how social media has taken this to a new level, allowing people with large followings to wield a lot of power.
2: On Twitter alone, 80% of all content is created by 10% of the users. And that 10% tends to be very vocal and actually not representative of the rest of the country. And so you can see the problem here, right? So if only 10% of people hold an opinion, but you think it's 80%, if you don't want to go against the group, then you'll just say nothing. You'll just go along to get along. But if enough of us do that, then the only voice anyone's hearing from is the fringe. And the result's a collective illusion.
1: Rose points out that 2/3 of American adults admit to leaning into what he calls self-silencing because they're afraid to offend their online followers, friends, or work colleagues. He says this silence is dangerous because it leads to false narratives and one-sided opinions.
2: They call it moral courage for a reason because it does take courage. It is scary, especially when there's a law on the line. But what I would say to listeners is, if you accept the idea of a collective illusion, and it is a whatever you're thinking right now, there's a very good chance that your group actually agrees with you, that you're just wrong about what you think your group thinks. And if you knew that to be true, you wouldn't stay silent, right? You would gladly give your opinion. But if you also realize that speaking up isn't just about personal integrity, it might be the most important thing you could do for the integrity of the group that you care about. So for some of us, we can find that courage that way. And then for others who just care a lot about being with the group, that's okay, right? Then what we have to do is make the norm for the group be honest about what you think.
1: The addition of diverse perspectives and shared thoughts ultimately leads to a better, more well-rounded opinion or action. So the next time you're in a business meeting or out to dinner with friends, maybe you'll go against the grain and find that others in the group were thinking the exact same thing. Todd Rose's book, Collective Illusions, Conformity, Complicity, and the Science of Why We Make Bad Decisions, is available in bookstores and online now. 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
9: I'm Ebony McMorris. When is the last time you got a fresh set of nails? About a quarter of American women report getting a manicure, pedicure, or both regularly. For some, these treatments aren't as regular, but are more of a special treat from time to time. One type of nail treatment that's been a go-to for many years is the gel manicure and pedicure. It looks and applies just like regular polish, but lasts much longer, and you don't have to wait for your nails to air dry because it cures in minutes with the UV light. Now, a recent study published in the journal Nature Communications is showing that these UV nail lamps, which emit radiation, could lead to skin cancer. Researchers placed mouse and human cells under these lamps for 20 minutes, and around 30% of the cells died. It's important to note that cells in a lab environment can behave slightly different from cells on a living person's hand. For now, experts say more human testing is needed to confirm a definite link. In the meantime, if you do prefer gel polish and get your nails done regularly, experts recommend buying fingerless UV protective gloves to wear while under the lamp. One warning, don't opt for sunscreen instead. These lotions and sprays only protect against UV exposure from the sun and not artificial UV rays. Here's to happy nails and healthy skin. That's Viewpoints Explained for this week. More in a moment.
10: Welcome to Culture Crash, where we examine what's new and old in entertainment. There's this meme online where people show mundane but powerful moments of human life. A family playing in the park, someone hugging their dog after a long time away, or maybe two best friends going for a walk, with the text, "I almost forgot this was the whole point." It's so easy to get caught up in work and the everyday tasks of maintaining a household or navigating personal issues that we can forget to take a second to appreciate the moments of connection and happiness we experience along the way. I was thinking about that meme recently at a Noah Kahan concert at Wrigley Field in Chicago. In the modern world, it's so easy for us to think of art and culture as digital commodities. Where does a new song rank on the Spotify charts? What new TV shows are now streaming on Netflix? But art and culture are fundamentally experiential things. Historians say people have been paying to attend concerts since at least the 17th century, and ancient Greeks were gathering to see live theater way back in the 6th century BC. There is something primal and exciting about watching people play music or deliver lines. It's real and raw and happening right in front of our eyes. At Wrigley Field in mid-July, Noah Kahan and his band were firing on all cylinders, pouring themselves into deep cuts like Haircut and Willing and Able, and rocking their way through hits like Stick Season and Doors for 40,000 audience members gathered on a hot and muggy 90-something degree night. It was easy to get swept up in spending time with friends and family outdoors at a concert, feeling the bass and singing the melodies. It's a simple thing attending a summer concert, and it's easy to almost forget that it's the whole point. I'm Evan Rook.
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12: 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I'm Ed Hammer, back into it with new rock on Will Rock from Ashes to New. 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

0: 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That is Highway Blues. 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I'm Ed Hammer. 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
8: I don't know if you've noticed, but some of us don't pay as much attention as we should behind the wheel these days. Ever been doing 40, 50 miles an hour, looked up and seen that somebody suddenly stopped in front of you? You hit the brakes, especially in wet and slippery road conditions, and think, I can't believe I didn't rear-end that guy. That's thanks to your anti-lock brake system. It stops you in a quarter of the distance a skid would have on a dry road, and way quicker on ice and snow. The ABS actually controls your four brakes separately. One wheel may need more brake pressure than another. And it's not just brake pressure, it's intermittent brake pressure. You feel that pulsation under your feet? 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It's usually a bad wheel speed sensor, which aren't that expensive to replace and definitely worth it. The last thing you need is to slam into somebody. That ruins everyone's day.
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I'm Ed Hammer. Remember a couple months ago we did that stupid corporate cash keyword contest thing? 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It starts Monday, but I'm drawing a line in the sand. 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
1: Naked mole rats had a big week.
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I'm at Hammer Web Wednesday this week. 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Did Wayne just put an A instead of E, or is it Natura? I'll have to do some internet sleuthing. Noah's Ark, Circus World, Top Secret, and, of course, the original Wisconsin Ducks. 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

95 Will Rock, the rock station. I'm Ed Hammer, and I officially apologize to Buttery Smooth Wayne. If you follow the last few years, I like to pick on Wayne's spelling on the Facebook Will Rock posts and anywhere else that I possibly can. And if you were listening about 15, 20 minutes ago, I wasn't sure about the Wisconsin Dells. It is the land of Natura. It's a big water park in the Dells, not nature. Wayne didn't have a misspelling for once. Wayne, I apologize for just assuming it was supposed to be nature. Here's Autumn King's Gone, Gone, Gone, Will Rock.

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Wednesday, August 19th, once again, 95 Wheel Rocks. 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

So if I had a genie in a lamp and I got wishes, the first and only wish I think I would need would be to actually be able to go onto a 95 Wheel Rock Cabin Fever getaway for the first time in my 21 years working. I've never gotten to go. And once again this year, January 24th through the 31st, is final exams week, and I teach AP Calculus so that I can't ditch out on finals to go to Mexico with you. I really want to. I'm like, man, can we get a cabin fever that's in February for one? Then at least I could take the week off of work and not get fired. Maybe. Depends on how much my principal likes me. 2027 95 Wheel Rock Morning Show Cabin Fever Getaway. I wish I could join you at the adults only all inclusive Riu Palace Pacifico. 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

Nothing says Will Rock like Fred Durst and Limp Bizkit. I'm at Hammer Ticket Tuesday this week. Your chance to go see Theory of a Dead Man. They're out with Seven Dust and Return to Dust at the Rave Tuesday, August 18th. I would think you get to see that new Winnebago song from Theory of a Dead Man at that show. We've also got your chance to go see Motley Crue with Tesla and Extreme bringing Wholehearted to the Credit Union One Amphitheater Saturday, August 22nd, or Down Helmet getting unsung along with Spirit in the Room at the Remova Theater Wednesday, September 2nd. Ticket Tuesday here in a few days, thanks to Kinnaman Accounting and Tax Service, 847-381-1040. Latest now from The Warning, I believe their new album came out this past Friday, if what Elwood said on the air last week holds true, because I heard Elwood say the new Warning album came out Friday. Here's Kerosene, Will Rock.

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Good Sunday morning to you. I'm Jen Marr. Tom's in Sturgis. I'll give you the details coming up right now. New Rock on Will Rock, Motionless in White, featuring Skylar Gray, R.I.P.

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Tom Keefe is broadcasting live from the 86th Annual Sturgis Motorcycle Rally. We'll be at the Papiola Campground and the Full Throttle Saloon. Start listening tomorrow. During the morning show, Tom will be on with Leah, telling you all about the rides and the shows and a whole lot more.

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And then be listening all week long. Get to hear all the shenanigans going on in Sturgis. 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Last night, man, Soldier Field was awesome. Here's Queens of the

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The Kenosha County Fair kicks off on Wednesday the 19th. We're going to be hanging out there. Grandstand Entertainment. You've got racing and truck and tractor pulls, horse pulls, combine demolition derby, and more. Don't forget about the over the 50 rides in the carnival. And of course, that amazing fair food. Live music every night on the Miller Lite Creek side stage. First time talking, folks. You know how it goes. Of course, Wednesday, 95 Will Rock Night at the Fair. Royal Bliss, the Black Moods, Backhand Blue, and Magi. Friday, we've got line dancing with Julia Neville, a Cornfield Keg Party, and then Julia Neville comes back to do an encore. Sunday, of course, Doo-Wop Jukebox and Class of 62. It's the 19th through the 23rd. Kenosha County Fairgrounds in Wilmont, $12 for adults, $6 for kids, and 6 and under are free, and free parking. We will see you out there. 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

Good Sunday morning to you. I'm Jen Marr. We have got a way here at 95 Rock to make back to school a little less painful. I'll tell you all about it coming up. Here's Creed.

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From beach days at Illinois Beach State Park to walking the harbor in downtown Kenosha. 95 will rock all summer long.

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Young Again off their album 8. 95 Will Rock's Back to School Cash kicks off tomorrow. 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

Good Sunday afternoon to you. I'm Jen Marr. Second annual Build Your Own Bikini kicking off in about an hour. You still have time to get there. I'll give you the details coming up right now. It is one from Bill Murray featuring A Day to Remember. Always let you down.

The second annual Build Your Own Bikini at Blarney Island happening within the hour. That's all thanks to Miller Lite and Will Rock, and part of the 95 Will Rock 95 Days of Summer. So you're building a bikini out of non-traditional items. Prizes are determined by fan vote. Third place, a $250 Blarney Island gift certificate. 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

in Cancun. It's going to kick off about 1 o'clock or so. Of course, Fantasy Fest is going on at Blarney Island, so it's just going to be an absolutely fantastic time. Blarney Island, a mile away from reality, Port of Blarney Marina and RV Park on Grass Lake Road, West Route 59 in Antioch. You're joining Leah. 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

New Rock on Will Rock, The Black Moods, Time Bomb. They're joining us for 95 Will Rock Night at the Fair. I've got more information about that coming up right now. It's Pearl Jam on The Rock Station.

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I say you look so fine that I really want to make you mine. 4, 5, 6, come on and get your kicks. Now you don't need

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Now you don't need

I don't know if you saw, I have a Meowtalica shirt. I was wearing that yesterday. Metallica, Sad But True. 95 Will Rock Night at the Fair coming up on the 19th. Part of the 95 Will Rock 95 Days of Summer. Show starts around 5, taking over the Creekside stage in Wilmont. We got Magi, Backhand Blue, The Black Moods, Royal Bliss. Grab your VIP tickets now. 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So we are taking over the Creekside stage Wednesday the 19th. That is the day that the Kenosha County Fair kicks off. And then that goes all the way through the 23rd. Details for you on the concerts page at 95willrock.com. Thanks to Magnolia Cafe and Bakery at Lamb's Farm, open Tuesday through Sunday for breakfast and lunch. 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This one features John 5, Rattle the Cage.

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The 2027 95 Will Rock Morning Show Cabin Fever Getaway going to the adults only. All-inclusive Rio Palace Pacifico in Puerto Vallarta, Mexico. January 24th through the 31st, it is all-inclusive. 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
3: 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Ever been doing 40, 50 miles an hour, looked up and seen that somebody suddenly stopped in front of you? You hit the brakes, especially in wet and slippery road conditions, and think, I can't believe I didn't rear-end that guy. That's thanks to your anti-lock brake system. It stops you in a quarter of the distance a skid would have on a dry road, and way quicker on ice and snow. The ABS actually controls your four brakes separately. One wheel may need more brake pressure than another. 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It's usually a bad wheel speed sensor, which aren't that expensive to replace and definitely worth it. The last thing you need is to slam into somebody. That ruins everyone's day.
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Yeah, POD may be alive and I may be here and talking, but physically, I don't feel alive. But you know what that means. The Foos rocked it last night at Soldier Field. What's going on in Elwood? Were you at the show, Foo Fighters? Queens of the Stone Age. I didn't make it into the stadium for Mannequin Pussy. We were out in the parking lot tailgating and having a good time. But man, what a show. 3-hour set. And you don't even realize how many hits Foos have until you're there. And you're like, another hit, another hit. Couldn't even figure out a song to be like, all right, I'm going to go get a beer and use the bathroom. Because it was just banger after banger. But got some pics and videos up now at 95 Will Rock on the socials. Coming up next, kids are heading back to school and we want to help you out with some money. I'll tell you how you can win. No!

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Kids are going back to school. 95 War Rock Studios, Gurney Mills, all the back to school shopping going on around here. MGK and Fred Durst, we want to hook you up with some money. 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

Gavin Rosdale's never sounded or looked better. I mean, that's wild. That dude doesn't age. I've been going to see Bush since, I don't know, as long as I can remember, since I was a teenager, and I'm 44 now. Seeing him at the summer of 99 was unreal. He ran all the way up the lawn. People were chasing after him, and he sounds great, and the Bush has such a great catalog now. So if you get a chance to see them, definitely do it. And he seems really happy. My man, Mr. Dez Rock's back with a brand new album. I love this song. When the Love Is Gone. Dez, show him what you can do with that guitar. Hey, yo!

So every Tuesday here at Will Rock, we hook you up with tickets all day long for Ticket Tuesday. And for anybody that doesn't win, and you maybe get a little hurt, the next day, we're right back at it again. 95 Will Rock's Web Wednesday. We can always win premium stuff. On the line this week, win a Wisconsin Dells prize pack that includes a one-night stay at Chula Vista Resort, $25 dinner voucher, passes for Upper Dells Boat Tour, Mount Olympus Water Park, Noah's Ark, Circus World, Top Secret, and Original Wisconsin Ducks. So this Wednesday, just bang that link on our website. Thanks to the U.S. Army, GoArmy.com. 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It's New Rock Discovery on 95 Will Rock. 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

0: 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I'm dead.
1: Well, we got the Jeep Rally coming up very soon, Sunday, September 20th. How can you get involved? What you can do? Well, I'll tell you about it next. Right now, I've got the title track off her brand new album out now. She's been on the road dominating it with Five Finger Death Punch on the 20th anniversary tour. So if you're going to be going to the show later on this month, definitely get there for the opener. It's Eva Under Fire with Maria Brink from In This Moment. Here's Villainous.

Always one of our big events. What I love about doing local radio is giving back to the local community. Obviously, I love the music and the concerts and meeting everyone, hooking people up. But also, it's getting together for a great cause. We have the 95 Will Rock 14th Annual Jeep Rally. Want to thank Rogers Automotive Service. We do this every year. This year, it's Sunday, September 20th. It's $10 per person, all ages, family-friendly rally, with all the proceeds going directly to the Lake County Suicide Prevention Task Force. And this is something that is very close to Leah from the Will Rock Morning Show's heart. So if you can come, gather together. You got a Jeep. We're looking for 95 of them. We'll have more rally stops coming, but thanks to Rogers Automotive in Zion. And register now on the Road Trips page. 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

I cannot wait to see them again. Bill Murray and A Day to Remember always let you down off their album Kind of Hard. I got to see them at a Lollapalooza after show, not this past year, the year before, at Cobra Lounge. 99 people. That was the first time I saw them. And then when they came back and headlined the Aragon sold out, I was there as well. And that was just nuts. Gabby Rose playing saxophone and flute and singing, and Johnny Frank and everybody in that band, they just crush. Absolutely crushed the live show. I'm going to be one of the many bands at Louder Than Life this year going down in Louisville, Kentucky. I will be there, and we're going to have your chance to win 4-day passes. I'll send you off there as well. Well, Rock Night at the Fair is coming. Get all your details on VIP tickets and more coming up next.

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Going to a concert, great therapy. Being a VIP, even better therapy. So we got our 95 Hard Rock Night at the Fair coming Wednesday, August 19th. Once again, we're kicking off the fair at the Creekside stage, and we're bringing in the big boys. Royal Bliss back with a brand new single, which I'm going to feature in a second. 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Kenosha County Fair runs all the way through to 23rd. Want to thank Magnolia Cafe and Bakery at Lamb's Farm. 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And right now, let's do some Bliss. 95 World Rock New Rock Discovery. Here's Royal Bliss with Warning.

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I know you probably have heard this term a lot. Once you go, you know. 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The 95 War Rock Morning Show, historic cabin fever getaway. 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

Latest track from Papa Roach. See you in hell on 95 Wall Rock. I'll see you in Louisville, Jacoby. Louder Than Life is coming at the end of September. It's the one festival I go to every year. I love it. I mean, it's over 200 bands, over 50 bands a day over 4 days. By that fourth day, you know I'm definitely struggling, but you just got to push through. And not only is Papa Roach going to be there, but also Tool. So if you want to go, you can buy tickets now at louderthanlifefestival.com to check out all the info or keep listening to Whale Rock. We're going to have 4 day passes to give away very soon.

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Coming up on Tuesday, your chance to win tickets all day long. All you got to do is listen for the Will Rock Will Call window open. When it does, be call number 10. Boom! What I like that we do, we don't just throw one show. We let you pick. We feature three different concerts every Tuesday, obviously while tickets last. So you want to start listening at 6 a.m. because we go 6 to 6 all day long. And on Tuesday, we'll have tickets for Theory of a Dead Man with Seven Dust and Return to Dust at The Rave. That show coming up on the 18th. That's a hell of a lineup. Motley Crue with Tesla and Extreme on the 22nd. And then Down, going to be at the Remova Theater. So tune in all day long. Be the 10th caller. Listen for that will call window to open. And we want to thank Kinnaman Accounting and Tax Service. You make the green. They count the beans. You ready for a Will Rock night at the fair? Well, taking the stage at 5 p.m. to get the party started is this band. It's brand new music from Magi. This is Highway Blues.

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Got the latest one from Nickelback and John 5 right now. Here's Right Out of the Cage.

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1: Police say that he appeared to be on drugs. 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

I bet you Tom already had a hell of a weekend. What is going on? Well, you can follow the socials to see all of his craziness at Sturgis or tune into the Will Rock Morning Show tomorrow morning. We'll get updates. He's going to be live from the 86th annual Sturgis Motorcycle Rally, the Papiola Campground, Full Throttle Saloon. Hear about all the rides, join the Will Rock Riders group, see pictures from it, and all the big shows. Jesse James Dupree getting it done, Blackberry Smoke, Sammy Hagar, Rob Zombie, Insane Clown Posse. I'm just picturing Insane Clown Posse spraying Faygo all over a bunch of angry bikers. I don't know how that's going to work out. And then Jackal, and even got Miranda Lambert taking it. So a whole lot more. All next week from Papiola Campground. Tom Keefe live. Want to thank Miller Lite, Coors Light, Jesse James Spirits, House of Harley Davidson, Jesse Oaks and Gages Lake, the Papiola Campground, myinfotag.com, and the Law Tigers, Chicagoland's motorcycle lawyers. Tim Montana's new album is out now. Here's Break Me Down.

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New rock discovery on 95 Will Rock. Blackstone Cherry with their new single Deep. And that song cuts deep. There's a lot of songs you hear them for the first time, and you know it's going to be a great one. You feel the hair go up on your arms. You start thinking about things in your life that you're going through that relate to that song. And I feel like everyone can do that with that track. So I talked to Ben about it. He said it's probably one of the most emotional songs that they've ever written. And just so beautifully done. We might have some news about Blackstone Cherry very soon. Very soon. That we'll be able to tell you about. Got Korn right now. New one from Ashes to New in the Morning coming up. You got the life? I know I do.

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95 War Rock, getting together with Kenosha County Fair. Obviously, once again, we are kicking off the party at the Creekside Stage on Wednesday, August 19th. Get your VIP tickets on our concerts page. But so much more goes on around. Carnival, over 50 rides. You got amazing fair food. They're going to have racing, sprints, modified street stocks and bandits, bumper to bumper, IRA Outlaw Sprint Series, International Demolition Derby, live music on the Creekside Stage. The Kenosha County Fair, once again, running August 19th through Sunday, the 23rd. $12 for adults, $6 for kids, and 6 and under are free. Always a great event, and we'll see you with 95 War Rock kicking it off on the 19th. The Warning's new album coming out at the end of the month. Here's Kerosene.

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7: 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So if you even think there's a problem with your roof, please give us a call. We'd love the opportunity to come out there and evaluate what's going on. 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That's 815-366, I don't remember. 815-FIX-ROOF. We're fully licensed and insured in Wisconsin and Illinois. 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And if you need any emergency services, we're there for you too. 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All-Star Installations, keeping the outside outside.
8: Hi, this is Bob from Bob's Garage, the number one emission repair shop from Chicago to Milwaukee for the last 20 years or so. And I'm not even that old of a guy. I got at least another 20 years in me. So if you fail your emission test from now till, 2045 or so, and you don't have a lot of time or extra money to waste, bring your emission papers to me first. I'll look at the codes and pretty much know right away if there's something wrong in the EVAP system, the fuel distribution system, or maybe it's a code pointing at your timing chain. That's right, your timing chain. That's one you really don't want to see pop up. As the emission standards continue to tighten up, there's codes now you didn't see 10 years ago. Idle fuel distribution. Intake manifold runner control bank 2. That's a mouthful. Or the old P0496. That means your EVAP won't stop purging. Well, I can get it to stop.
4: Bob's Garage on Green Bay Road, about a mile north of Grand Avenue on the Gurnee-Waukegan border.
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14: Alexa, turn it up.
9: Hells yes.